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This love is fine. 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Feels good. 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You're fine. 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
1: Kainatın tüm seslerine, renklerine ve titreşimlerine Apaçık Radyo.

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0: İkinci Dünya Savaşı sonrası Japonya'da popüler müzik. 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
1: We fellas that lived uptown, we didn't play the blues different from the fellas downtown. They lived in the French part of town, and we lived in the Garden District. Well, our ideas for the blues was different from theirs. They had the French and the Spanish style together. We had but one kind, that's Negro style.

Hi, Skull and SAX, I'm Light, and welcome to another Ripping Gripping Connections. Well, boy, oh boy, have we got a program for you tonight. So we're going to start and finish with the legendary Isaac Hayes. And a couple of tracks, really, that have delved out of relative obscurity. The first one is off the album that he made in 1970 called To Be Continued, and that was sort of following up Hot Buttered Soul, which was the album cover, the famous album cover of A Picture of the Top of His Head. This had more of his head on it and more of the front of his head, sort of in a bit of a cloudy, jigsaw-y way, really. And it was that sort of thing where he was interspersing songs with other songs, and this was the elongated introduction to You've Lost That Loving Feeling. Almost 7 minutes of it. And I mean, Isaac Hayes sort of had songs that he wrote that sort of categorized by his sort of nickname, I guess, Ike. And this was Ike's Mood 1. I mean, how many moods were there? You decide.

You've got to say that's quite magnificent. That was Isaac Hayes and Ike's Mood Part, well, Ike's Mood 1 from 1970. And we're going to keep that going in the distance while we introduce the next song, the connection of which is Isaac Hayes. He was the house writer for Stax Records. This came out on Vault Records in 1967. And it's one of those records that even with somebody's address in biro on it and, you know, maybe the old Tippex stain, probably still fetches about $38 or something like that to get one in rather good condition. It's about $500. Didn't sell very well, but it found itself getting sampled in sort of latter years, and then people are sort of scrobbling to, you know, grown people are fighting over it in record fairs and things like that. Anyway, this is written by Isaac Hayes and David Porter, who's one of the most prolific writers of his canon, and later wrote, well, amongst other things, Will Smith's Getting Jiggy With It. This is, you know, perhaps a little bit more refined than that, and from 1967, The Charmels, and As Long As I've Got You, or V, or X, or any of them, really.

That was a lovely, wasn't it? From 1967, that was As Long As I've Got You, the Charmels. And the Connection is a CD that you can get on Amazon. I think it's a second-hand CD. It's probably a little bit scratched on the cover, you know, some superficial damage to the hinges and that sort of thing. But it's a CD that came out a few years ago called, well, quite a few years ago, because people don't really make CDs anymore, do they? Called Funk on Film. Predictably, it's got Isaac Hayes, track one, side, well, track one, I mean, side one, it's a CD, isn't it? Some CDs did have two sides, but not many, because people get fingerprints on them. I digress. And track two was Bobby Womack, Across 110th Street, one of my personal favourites there. Bobby Womack turned up on a Gorillaz album, specifically on the song Stylo, or Stilo, which sounds like a Turkish series, doesn't it? Ishibenim Stylo, there you go. And that connects us to Blur. This is from the album 13, when they were trying to sort of reinvent themselves from sort of Britpop sounds, songs that sort of, hello, mate, and all that sort of thing. This is track two off 13, released in March 1999, and it's Bergman. Plenty of them around at the minute. Phew.

Well, it sounded like something dreadful happened in the middle of that. That was Blur from 1999, and that was, yeah, Bogman. The it's a pregnant pause, wasn't it? The connection is Damon Albarn in March, March the 25th, 2019, wrote a partial obituary to Scott Walker in The Guardian, and he conceded that he made some pretty stunning melodies. That was really the long and the short of it. But this is from 1969, Scott Four, and this is one of those albums that I think by the time he did it, it was his only album with all of his own compositions on it. Didn't do very well because he released it under Scott Engel in his sort of infinite wisdom. And that was really that he was more relaxed. You know, the if you listen to the first album, it's got a lot of Jack Brel songs and it's very melodramatic. You know, Matilda's coming home to me and all that kind of thing. This is about as near as Scott Walker ever got to a straight love song, although it's still filled with a little bit of metaphor and all that kind of thing. But he's not the world's strongest man, you know.

0: Got to say, that's magnificent. Scott Walker from 1969, the world's strongest man. I've got a message from Mrs. J of Dort Levant. Hello, Mrs. J. Good of you to call in. She said, Tim, the Blur song that you had the pregnant pause on, Bogman, was it produced by Stephen Street? Well, no, Mrs. J. It was produced by the chewing gum magnate, William Orbit. And that was, you know, that was a result of him getting involved in Blur's remix album that came out to... a year before that. What was that called? Bustin' and Dreamin', that was the one. So the connection here from Scott Walker is to Labby Seyfra. And that is rather interestingly by a programme called 2Gs and the Pop People, which was a bit of a daft programme that went out in 1972 and was one of those TV specials with Larry Grayson on it and lots of other stars to the cast of thousands. Spike Milligan, who never seemed to have any kind of gainful employment in the 1970s, other than going on game shows. He was on there. And as was Labby Seyfra. Now, this is a song, well, it's a song, it's an album that had all kinds of well-known session musicians. Chaz and Dave played on it. I mean, the famous one is I Got No, which is the Slim Shady one. But drummer was Brian Bennett, and Big Jim Sullivan was on it, produced it, all of that. Didn't do anything. Just laid in relative obscurity, but, you know, raised some interest, of course, when Eminem, you know, used the sample. But this is not that sample. This is Sadie and the Devil. Woohoo!
1: 1, 2, 1, 2, 3, 4. Ha ha ha!

There's a lot of mirth in that song, wasn't there? That was Labi Sifra from 1975 and Sadie and the Devil. And the connection is an appreciation of Labi Sifra, which is by Cultured Child. And they're not that cultured because they're spelt cultured with a K, but there you go. And that also mentions Joni Mitchell. This is from 1969 album Clouds, which is one of my favourite albums of all time. Featuring a painting of herself on the cover with a... It's not a rose that she's got. It's a Saskatchewan lily. There you go. It's a red, looks like a rose anyway. And this is one of those songs about sort of somebody she was having a bit of a romance with, but didn't really know where she was standing. I mean, this is one of the sort of conundrums of life, isn't it? Beautiful.

Release your inner Joni Mitchell. That was Joni Mitchell from 1969. I Don't Know Where I Stand. Absolutely stunning. The connection is to Belle and Sebastian, and this appears to be from Belle and Sebastian's own website. It was published in 2011, February. There is a date on there. I think it's the 7th of February. That's always a good date to publish posts about songs about songs. And one of the songs that they mention in their website is Joni Mitchell's Free Man in Paris, which is a song about the music industry and about, somebody feeling unfettered and alive. And, this is a song to make you unfettered and alive. From 2003, it was their first album that was a little bit more sort of in the groove after a lot of folky stuff. And very much, first track on side one stuff. This is Step Into My Office, Baby.

She gave me some dictation, but my strength is in administration. That was Belle and Sebastian, Step Into My Office, Baby, from the album Catastrophe Waitress. Brilliant album title, that one. The Connection, I've had to consider. I was trying all sorts of things. Trevor Horn was the producer of that. But Left Bank and that, bit difficult, so it's going to be this show. Hurrah. So Left Bank was a strange outfit. They weren't around for very long. They only did two albums. This is from the second album that was recorded, I think, under some considerable duress. And it seems that there were, well, you know, obviously bands have members, but Tim Finn and Michael Brown. I think Tim Finn said he had a girlfriend called Renee, as in just walk away, Renee. And Michael Brown just wrote loads of songs about sort of falling for this girl, Renee, who didn't fancy him, something like that. So, well, it's a recipe for disaster and success at the same time. This is a very sort of Kinks-esque song called The Bryant Hotel.

The other thing, I've stayed in that hotel, the Bryant Hotel there from the Left Bank from 1969, I think that's from. Reminds me of a hotel I've stayed in Izmir, actually. I did actually stay in a hotel once that didn't have cardboard ceilings, but it had paper walls. Fact. It was in Korea, but you know, it rained and they kind of semi-disintegrated. Dear me. The connection is the song Pretty Ballerina, which was by the Left Bank, was released on Smash Records, and it was on styrene instead of vinyl. Slightly more delicate, you've got to play them with a special style. Well, not a great stylus, they don't sound brilliant, and they don't last very long, unfortunately. So if you've got styrene records out there, don't know, hang on to them for dear life. And this is Polly, Styrene, formerly of X-Ray Specs. This is from her album Translucence that came out in 1980. And this is the title track, Translucence. You can't see through Polly.

very ethereal, translucent. So I like the at the end there. It was really quite a bit of a treat, that, actually. The connection is that Polystyrene was a solo artist who was out of the band X-Ray Specs, and Colin Blunston was a solo artist that was out of the band The Zombies in 1971. And it dawned on me that there's a lot of popular songs, quite sort of almost tragic songs, that are named after, they're called Caroline something. There's Caroline, No, the Beach Boys, Sweet Caroline, I suppose that's a bit more sort of, hey, Caroline. This is Caroline Goodbye. I mean, there's other songs all about Caroline. Why are there so many? I don't know. But, this is Colin Blunston, ex-zombie, produced by Rod Argent, so they're still sort of talking, I suppose. And from 1971, here it is, Caroline. Goodbye. And just incidentally, the beginning of it, I mean, predated Ziggy Stardust and the Spiders from Mars by about a year. And don't half sound like Starman. Look about... You get me?

Caroline, Goodbye, Colin Blunstone from 1971. And that takes us back to Isaac Hayes. And, well, again, Isaac Hayes and Colin Blunstone were both prolific in the 1960s. That's a connection. This is from... no, it's brilliant, isn't it? This is from Hot Butter Soul, and it's probably one of the less known tracks on there. I mean, there's only four to go from. It redefined soul music, that album did. And it's probably the most... I don't know, I think you'd call it hopelessly romantic. There you go. Hopelessly devoted to you. And, well, it's a song all about one woman. Let's hear it, Isaac.

Sir Isaac Hayes singing about going to his favourite little coffee shop and being right on time. That was from 1969. Beautiful. Let's go around the houses, and we're going to do it to the music of Le Cave, and this is The Ghetto. Oh, yeah. The music has got me, or The Ghetto's got me. Oh, we started off with Ike's Mood 1 from 1970, which connected to the Charnels, because Isaac Hayes and David Porter wrote that, and As Long As I've Got You. The album Funk on Film, via a bit of the Gorillaz' work with Bobby Womack, connected us to Blur and Bugman, or Blur and Bugman, as I said.

0: that earlier on, from 1999. Damon Albarn wrote a little bit of an obituary to, well, about a third of an obituary, actually, to Scott Walker. And that was in 2019. And that took us to The World's Strongest Man by Scott Walker, of course, from 1969. Scott Walker was on a really crappy programme called 2Gs and the Pop People from 1972, where he sang a song from The Moviegoer, would you believe? So, an interesting piece of film. And also on that same programme in June 1972 was Labi Schifra, and we had Sadie and the Devil. The fact that it was an appreciation of Labi Schifra, mentioned Joni Mitchell, and from her we had I Don't Know Where I Stand. Also, a lot of songs from 1969 tonight. A Songs About Songs post about that was written allegedly by the Bell and Sebastian website in February 2011 took us to Bell and Sebastian and Step Into My Office, Baby. The connection to Left Bank between Bell and Sebastian and Left Bank was this show, You May Applaud. The Left Bank had a record out on Styrene from Polystyrene from 1980. We had Translucence. Polystyrene was solo out of a band, and so was Colin Blunston. And from 1971, we had Caroline Goodbye. It's almost goodbye from me, but not quite, because Isaac Hayes was prolific in the 1960s, as was Colin Blunston. And from 1969, again, it's the 1969 show, we had One Woman by Isaac Hayes. Anyway, hope you've enjoyed the show. Stick around for Simon and Leo. They've got something tasty lined up for you. And until next week, keep safe, keep well, keep cool, and keep connected. Good night.
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1: Tighten up. 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Move to your left, move to your right. Tighten it up now.

Dreams, they created Rock Video, allowing it to sink as low in 1 year as commercial TV has in 25. It's the new frontier, they say. It's wide open, anything can happen. But you got a lot of nerve to call yourself a pioneer when you're too goddamn conservative to take real chances.

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0: From Jamaica to Turkey. 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
1: High time.
0: Ras Memo, number one reggae DJ in this city. 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

0: new retro.
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0: 80'lerin sentezlerine kozmik bir yolculuk. 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
0: 80'lerin sentezlerine kozmik bir yolculuk. 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

My friend is losing his mind for fear of going insane. Because no matter how down he is, there is still room below. His is no tragedy, just a life characterized by gross misinterpretations, unbending images of self, and pure, uncut anger that never allows him to hang loose or be without pain for one second. He is so aware of himself that the absurdity of it all is killing him. Emitted from the wrong womb at the wrong time, under the wrong sign, every day is just an extension of yesterday, a hassle. And getting out of bed in the morning is like slow suicide, because he knows just what's going down. Agonizingly, I watch him bleed. Fun comes hard and good times not at all. And there are so many things I could tell him, but he's my friend. And I can see no good in expanding his consciousness to one more level, or to widening his senses by introducing him to any more thoughts that cannot be dealt with by sane persons. Sometimes, I think he will have to kill someone just to maintain his mental balance. And as repulsive as it sounds, I would be able to justify his actions logically, validly, and with very little imagination. His life is beyond reason. The very nature of his being is so insane that I almost give up, searching for ways and means to comfort him, to keep him around until tomorrow. And if I thought that there was true peace in the grave, I would kill him, because that's what friends are for. But fortunately for those who are miserable, and unfortunately for him, I do not believe that death will even things out. He is every friend that I have. He is the very epitome of my own people. He is the mirror reflection of me, and I love myself. All of us, to such an extent that I would gladly lay myself down if only to see one piece of it. From castration, from alienation, from regimentation, from the human.